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1: You know, every now and then, I think you might like to hear something from us. 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

Guldkanalen önskar dig en riktigt glad sommar. Det här är guld. I look up from the ground to see your sad and teary eyes. You look away from me and I see there's something you're trying to hide and I...